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This is not your kill, bling bling vandal, and this suffocating stage will soon convert.

land as aprons on my earth, as the wolf whistles and invitations lead me to the brown. Not all the way brown, belladonnas and pagan ringlets and Baptist singers who wear concert t-shirts that read Kiss, who bring me the exotic river, who bring me wings of the female Vikings never discovered, who bring me a driver who takes my range outside the Star of David to avoid potential bombing. 'Cause my karma's luxury suite can catch on fire, and when it does, super sisters hum and their cocoa breaths meditate into monk's cloth protection as my day's work escapes with no burns. Here, sisters don't dream of becoming actresses in republics where lovers can't touch or share colors. Here, sisters don't need to convince ultra-hippies to buy hallucinations from someone their color. It's men's night in her Elizabeth, and in this Great Dane observatory, sisterhood is the marquee. Air commodores above celestial hierarchy. So before the romantics arrive to feed me my pill, please allow my call boy to bring on my leading man and escape into the crawl space of her Elizabeth.

road to China. Everybody goes big in Japan. I know you've been there sometimes, man.

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1: A vision. Your ghost. Blowing up globes. Tightening them off with an X-axis and esque C-clamp. And then setting them down through the clouds onto empty department store shelves where they sit facing all sorts of violence toward dead and we our eyes.

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Now his stupidity is splattered on the walls for Grandma to stare at and think about whether she should move. He didn't give much thought about me.

heavy. 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

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I was imagining the look on his face.

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Steve Marley, come on, huh? 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

0: my therapist told me that I should tell you the truth, and you're still angry. So sometimes I feel like I still should have lied. I tell you the truth because I care, but I also lie to you because I care. But if I tell you the truth, I guess I can sleep better at night. But then it looks like I don't care because I'm telling you the truth. I mean, I guess I'm just not a... Everybody hates when they get to that part when they realize that I don't want to tell you I don't care, but if it seems like I don't care, it doesn't mean I don't care. It just looks like I don't care. Because my emotions have been sanded off. I live in LA, sweetie. What do you expect?
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1: Besides jazz, which is my number one for me is jazz. Number two is any Latin, anything Latin, man, woman, child, dog. I love Latin rhythms. There's a man, young man in Rio, Brazil, whose name is Javan. We have taken a song of this young man's and put an English lyric to it because it, of course, was written originally in Portuguese. And to show you the American mind, the song in Portuguese is called Flor de Lis. In English, it's called Upside Down. Because of you, my heart is upside down.